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2: What's big in Saskatchewan right now? Well, The Fastest Climber is So Easy by Olivia Dean. She's going up 4 or 5 spots every week. Bruno Mars has been number one for 9 weeks with I Just Might. And we got a top 20 debut from Somber coming up right away. Homewrecker. When's that coming up? Right away. It's the hottest songs for the first weekend of May. Let's get going. Here's Miles Smith, Stargazing.
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0: 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The biggest songs on the planet hit the prairies every weekend.
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0: SK2019, Sabrina Carpenter. She just released a new song that features Madonna this week. Here is an SK20 debut.
1: Number 18.
0: First time in the top 20 for this one by Somber. Here's Homewrecker.

0: At number 17, Lose Control, there's Teddy Swims. We're running back the hottest songs in Saskatchewan. This is SK20. Golf courses are opening. Good luck getting a tee time with the weather we're getting. Everybody wants to hit the links. Motorcycles are cruising by. Neighbors are raking lawns. Maybe you're just vacuuming out your car on the driveway, getting the interior clean, getting rid of winter. Street sweepers are doing their thing, and maybe the best part, there are no mosquitoes yet. What a sweet spot of the year. When we come back, we'll try out this song, Choosin' Texas, plus Justin Bieber, Shaboozy, and Hozier.
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0: That's Hozier with Too Sweet, number 16. What we're doing now is trying out a song, a country song that's climbing the pop chart. It's just not in the top 20 yet. Maybe it will be. Maybe this song has an SK20 future. Let's play a feature pick.
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0: Shaboozy on SK20, number 14. There's Tipsy. There's a really good chance your favorite song is either going to play or has played. These are the biggest hits of the week. Hello, what's your favorite song right now? Sorry, you cut out. Which one?
1: Drop Dead by Olivia Rodrigo.
0: Ah, the new Olivia Rodrigo. What do you like about that song?
1: I don't know. It's just, like, different.
0: It is. It is. And it's actually not as dark as it sounds. Drop Dead is on the way. It's about Olivia Rodrigo having a crush, dreaming about being together, even stalking him on the internet, and then it happening. An SK20 feature pick when we come back.
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0: I want you, I need you, oh God. 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
1: got. At number 13, there's Benson Boone with Beautiful Things. You know what the best part of that song is? All of it, the whole thing.
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1: This singer was on a run a couple years ago, had a string of hits. She even won the Best New Artist Grammy, and then it was silence. After a few years since her last release, here's Olivia Rodrigo. It's called Drop Dead.

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2: 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A picture-perfect party full of friends I used to keep.

0: Number 11, Lady Gaga and Bruno Mars down one spot, Die With A Smile on SK20. This was a highlight of the week, a highlight of humanity. They call it the greatest run ever ran.
1: Sebastian Sowe is going to break the two-hour mark. He's going to win the London Marathon in incredible style. An historic performance, 1:59.30. Absolutely incredible. I've never seen anything like that. What a finish.
0: Sub two-hour marathon. That has never happened. Funniest text of the week came from Sydney. She said, I put off exercising for longer than it took him to run an actual marathon. 2 hours? I'll spend 2 hours procrastinating about going to the gym. Soon, the top 10 songs. Taylor Swift times 2 and Somber right away.
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0: Taylor Swift on SK20 with The Fate of Ophelia. We're inside the top 10 now. These are the hottest songs of the week in Saskatchewan.
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0: At number 7 on SK20 this weekend, Opalite. There's Taylor Swift. So my son went on his first school field trip. You know it's getting close to the end of the school year when you got field trips coming up. Basketball tournaments, dance competitions, weekends are busy. Now there's baseball too. The diamonds are drying out. University students are writing finals. Mother's Day is coming up. It's the beginning of May and we're feeling like life is getting pretty good. Next up, more of the hottest songs of the week, like Golden and Man I Need.
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0: Golden on SK20. Golden is down. Down three spots from the last time we did this countdown. There is movement at the top. Hello, I'm Tim Stone. What can I do for you?
1: Hey, can we request a song?
0: Yes, actually, right now is a perfect time for that.
2: You want it?
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0: What do you girls want to hear?
1: Can we hear Thunder by Imagine Dragons?
0: Sure can. Here we go. Enjoy the weekend.
1: Thank you.

0: We just love to hear that song. There's Man I Need by Olivia Dean. Down two from number two to number four. We also heard Golden at number six. That song's down three spots. What is in the top three? The fastest climbing song of the week is coming up. It's been moving up four or five spots a week. It could be our new number one. So Easy by Olivia Dean is in the top three next.
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0: swore in on SK20. There's Ordinary. Before we play the top two songs of the week, let's roll back the clock and hear the hottest song from 2012.
1: Once upon a number one time.
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1: The SK20 number one. When?
0: At the beginning of May, 14 years ago, the number one song in Saskatchewan was Somebody That I Used to Know. Here's Gautier.

0: That's Olivia Dean, and the song is Red Hot. It's been our fastest climber for a few weeks. Up another four spots at two. There's So Easy.
1: Now, the biggest song in the province.
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1: This is the SK20, number one.
0: It's a

0: Saskatchewan's hottest song, number one, Bruno Mars on SK20, I Just Might. We are at the top of the countdown. Which direction are we going? We're counting down to the top. Thanks for putting up with my nonsense. Appreciate you tuning in. I'm Tim Stone. If you're sitting beside someone you love, tell them you love them. Go ahead. It'll feel good.
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2: I'm Tim Stone. I'm a member at Motion Fitness. That's my gym. I go to Motion Fitness for the mental health. That's my release. It's like the medicine. That physical exertion, I need it. I know I'm missing it when I don't go to the gym. And there are times when I'm struggling with going to the gym. Right now, it's back to like consistency, getting in there all the time, and you can feel the difference in your life. Have you ever heard that saying, use it or lose it? Well, here's the science of it. We will all reach a point in life when we gradually lose muscle. If you don't maintain it, it goes away, it doesn't come back. And that changes your quality of life. Muscle is like a bank account. You can make deposits by exercising, but if you're inactive, you're making a withdrawal. So we use it to keep it, to maintain this good quality of life as long as we can. Sometimes I work hard, sometimes it's just a light walk in a steam. I love it there. I look forward to going there after work. Motion Fitness. That's my place.
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0: The SK20 with Tim Stone. Here's this week's top three.
1: 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Olivia Dean with Man I Need at two. Here is Saskatchewan's hottest song, I Just Might, Bruno Mars, number one for 9 weeks.

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God, Becky, look at her butt. 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I mean, gross.

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0: 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Here's this week's top three.
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3: Hey. I look forward to that hello every
4: me
3: time.
4: Too.
2: You know, I was thinking about this garage parking deal.
3: Oh yeah. Okay. So yeah. So Shauna and my wife Cindy park so far forward in the garage because they're afraid that the garage door is going to come down on the car or on them.
2: Yeah, and I'm thinking maybe I could get myself a business going here and for a small fee. Get a professional driver to come over and I'll come park your car. Truck driver,
3: oh, yeah.
2: nice and straight and even and where it should be in the garage.
3: Wouldn't that be good if you had truck driver James
4: amazing.
3: Come and just put the car where it needs to be?
4: I want this. Can someone give you a salary on my behalf?
3: Shauna doesn't want to pay. She wants somebody else to pay.
2: Well, I got the proper name for driving people around. James, right? The
3: yeah.
2: limo driver.
3: Right? Yeah. That's right. Good morning, C95. Shauna driver James.
4: Oh,
2: yeah,
4: I would
2: yeah
4: love
2: you,
4: that.
2: Could, you could have that every morning. You
4: know, good morning.
2: Open the door and, yeah. Morning, Shauna.
3: I like this idea. Professional car parker for your garage so that anybody with a phobia of the garage door doesn't have to park right up at the front.
4: Yes. Yes.
3: All right. Hey, we're in for that. Thank you, James.
2: Okay. You guys have a good day and everyone drive safe. Talk to you later. Bye-bye.
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2: Hey, Brad, question for you. Are you a handy guy?
3: I'm a carpenter by trade, yeah.
2: Oh, well. All right. What kind of carpentry do you do?
3: I do a little bit of everything, like deck fences and renovations.
2: Question, just as a measuring stick for my talents, to add 4 feet onto the end of your deck,
3: yeah,
2: is 2.5 months about the right amount of time?
3: 2.5 months?
2: Yeah.
3: Oh, yeah.
4: That's a lot of time.
2: That's how long it took me. It was 37 degrees all summer.
3: Hey, well, you enjoyed yourself probably, though.
4: No, he did not enjoy himself.
2: A really good time.
4: He almost died of heat stroke.
3: It depends how high off the ground it is, I guess. Two and a half months higher off the ground is a little bit more acceptable.
4: Okay.
2: All right, Brad. Have a great day. Bye.
3: Yeah, you too. See ya.

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2: Here's Kale, who's been keeping us updated on trying to find someone to be with.
3: Yeah.
2: But it sounds like that has changed, Kale.
3: 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So I got engaged.
4: Wow.
2: Well, that is a turnaround.
3: Yeah.
4: Okay, tell us exactly how it all happened.
3: So I went with my friend to hang out with her. My partner said he had somewhere to be. And so it was just a normal day. We usually just every single night we just hang out and play video games together. It's just something that like we always do. He asked me to turn around because he wanted to put a necklace on me. And so I was like, okay. And he wasn't putting a necklace on me. So I was like turned around and a little awkward. And I was like, okay. So I turned around and he was proposing. He asked me to marry
4: wow.
3: him. And when he was holding the ring, he was just shaking. It was so adorable.
2: Oh, that's great. And so what's the plan? Do you set a date or are you just kind of riding it out for a little bit here?
3: We're going to ride it out for a little bit. I definitely have to tell you guys because you guys played like a really big part in it. Like because I was able to share my opinions and also listen to your guys' opinions of marriage. And it definitely did a lot for me.
2: Love that, Kale. Well, keep us updated, okay?
3: Yeah, I will for sure. Thank you, Rob and Shauna.
0: 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They play all the hits.
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2: Jay, what have you been hoarding that you need to get rid of?
3: Well, I have so many, Sony Walkmans and old blasters.
2: Oh, are there? I don't know. Is there any value in those?
3: My wife always tells me to get rid of this stuff. It's been sitting too long, but it's worth something, man.
2: Do you have any of the rare ones? Like, are you hanging on to it because of that?
3: I don't. It's just a black Sony Walkman, and then I actually have a Sanyo Walkman and a Sears Blaster. I have another Panasonic Blaster, like the ones you hold on your shoulder, like old school.
2: Oh, yeah. You put on the rollerblades, and you go down to the park?
3: Yep.
2: That's what I see in old movies anyway.
3: Well, I have a room designated in my basement to all of my stuff.
2: Like, do you have it out in a fancy display of honor, or is it just stuffed in a closet?
3: It used to be displayed, but she made me kind of pack it up into boxes, but literally it's a whole room of my stuff.
2: Well, at least you got a room, even if it's packed in boxes.
3: Yeah.
2: Hang in there, brother, all right?
3: Right.
4: Little relapse, it's just a drink. A picture-perfect party full of friends I used to keep.

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2: What's big in Saskatchewan right now? Well, the fastest climber is So Easy by Olivia Dean. She's going up 4 or 5 spots every week. Bruno Mars has been number one for 9 weeks with I Just Might. And we got a top 20 debut from Somber coming up right away. Homewrecker. When's that coming up? Right away. It's the hottest songs for the first weekend of May. Let's get going. Here's Miles Smith, Stargazing.
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0: K-2019, Sabrina Carpenter. She just released a new song that features Madonna this week. Here is an SK-20 debut.
1: Number 18.
0: First time in the top 20 for this one by Somber. Here's Homewrecker.

0: At number 17, Lose Control, there's Teddy Swims. We're running back the hottest songs in Saskatchewan. This is SK20. Golf courses are opening. Good luck getting a tee time. 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What a sweet spot of the year. When we come back, we'll try out this song, Choosin' Texas. 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

0: That's Hozier with Too Sweet, number 16. What we're doing now is trying out a song, a country song that's climbing the pop chart. It's just not in the top 20 yet. Maybe it will be. Maybe this song has an SK20 future. Let's play a feature pick.
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0: Shaboozy on SK20, number 14. There's Tipsy. There's a really good chance your favorite song is either going to play or has played. These are the biggest hits of the week. Hello, what's your favorite song right now? Sorry, you cut out. Which one?
1: Drop Dead by Olivia Rodrigo.
0: Ah, the new Olivia Rodrigo. What do you like about that song?
1: I don't know. It's just, like, different.
0: It is. And it's actually not as dark as it sounds. Drop Dead is on the way. It's about Olivia Rodrigo having a crush, dreaming about being together, even stalking him on the internet, and then it happening. An SK20 feature pick when we come back.
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14: 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Number 13.

0: I want you, I need you, oh God. I need these beautiful things that I've
1: got. At number 13, there's Benson Boone with Beautiful Things. You know what the best part of that song is? All of it, the whole thing.
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1: This singer was on a run a couple years ago, had a string of hits. She even won the Best New Artist Grammy, and then it was silence. After a few years since her last release, here's Olivia Rodrigo. It's called Drop Dead.

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0: Number 11, Lady Gaga and Bruno Mars down one spot, Die With A Smile on SK20. This was a highlight of the week, a highlight of humanity. They call it the greatest run ever ran.
1: Sebastian Sowe is going to break the two-hour mark. He's going to win the London Marathon in incredible style.
0: And highlight of the week, a highlight of humanity. They call it the greatest run ever ran.
1: Sebastian Sowe is going to break the two-hour mark. He's going to win the London Marathon in incredible style. An historic performance, 159.30. Absolutely incredible. I've never seen anything.

0: She said, I put off exercising for longer than it took him to run an actual marathon. 2 hours? I'll spend 2 hours procrastinating about going to the gym. Soon, the top 10 songs. Taylor Swift times two and Somber right away.
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0: Taylor Swift on SK20 with The Fate of Ophelia. We're inside the top 10 now. These are the hottest songs of the week in Saskatchewan.
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0: At number 7 on SK20 this weekend, Opalite, there's Taylor Swift. So my son went on his first school field trip. You know it's getting close to the end of the school year when you got field trips coming up. Basketball tournaments, dance competitions, weekends are busy. Now there's baseball too. The diamonds are drying out. University students are writing finals. Mother's Day is coming up. It's the beginning of May and we're feeling like life is getting pretty good. Next up, more of the hottest songs of the week, like Golden and Man I Need.
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0: Golden on SK20. Golden is down. Down three spots from the last time we did this countdown. There is movement at the top. Hello, I'm Tim Stone. What can I do for you?
1: Hey, can we request a song?
0: Yes, actually, right now is a perfect time for that.
2: You want it? You've got it. Just for you, the SK20 request.
0: What do you girls want to hear?
1: Can we hear Thunder by Imagine Dragons?
0: Sure can. Here we go. Enjoy the weekend.
1: Thank you.

0: We just love to hear that song. There's Man I Need by Olivia Dean. Down two from number two to number four. We also heard Golden at number six. That song's down three spots. What is in the top three? The fastest climbing song of the week is coming up. It's been moving up four or five spots a week. It could be our new number one. So Easy by Olivia Dean is in the top three next.
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0: Warren on SK20. There's Ordinary. Before we play the top two songs of the week, let's roll back the clock and hear the hottest song from 2012.
1: Once upon a number one time.
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1: The SK20 number one. When?
0: At the beginning of May, 14 years ago, the number one song in Saskatchewan was Somebody That I Used to Know. Here's Gautier.

0: That's Olivia Dean, and the song is Red Hot. It's been our fastest climber for a few weeks. Up another 4 spots at 2. There's So Easy.
1: Now, the biggest song in the province.
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0: It's

0: Saskatchewan's hottest song. Number one, Bruno Mars on SK20. I just might. We are at the top of the countdown. Which direction are we going? We're counting down to the top. Thanks for putting up with my nonsense. Appreciate you tuning in. I'm Tim Stone. If you're sitting beside someone you love, tell them you love them. Go ahead. It'll feel good.
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Jamie Fine sharing some difficult news on her Instagram this week. She is no longer engaged. Saying friends in a typical Jamie Fine. She does it in a very hilarious way. But you can tell she's hurting. 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

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Hey, happy Saturday. Shauna Foster with you. City's e-scooters are back on our streets this weekend. Another sign of summer. Here's new Charlotte Cardin.

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0: There's Huntrix and Golden on C95 from K-Pop Demon Hunters. This weekend, Suzanne, it is all about
1: Devil Wears Prada. Oh, every time.
0: So good, right?
1: So good. It has, like, you get upset, you feel bad for her, you understand the story, you relate with it. I don't know, it's just so good.
0: Plus all the beautiful fashion and a killer soundtrack, too.
1: Yes, it does. It's amazing. And I mean, anytime you can quote any of those lines, it just makes you feel good.
0: All right, you have a great day, Suzanne.
1: Will do. I'm enjoying it.
0: Yes, I am planning my girl's date. Devil Wears Prada 2 in theaters, expected to make bank over $80 million. And getting great reviews, too. Here's David Guetta, see you on C95.

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1: An average team with high expectations, you're going to be disappointed.
0: My Connor. Connor McDavid. So sad the Oilers got bumped out of the playoffs. I wasn't expecting it. I thought for sure they'd win at home on Thursday. Not meant to be. Here's Olivia Dean, man.

0: K-20 with Tim Stone. Here's this week's top three.
1: At number three, it's Golden. Olivia Dean with Man I Need at two. Here is Saskatchewan's hottest song, I Just Might, Bruno Mars, number one for 9 weeks.

0: that, not talking about that. 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
0: 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Is she going to be in Toy Story 5? 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

0: good. And put on a fabulous show just a couple of weeks ago with C95. There's Weedus and Teenage Dirtbag. 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

0: Isn't that so terrific? One of my favorites right now, Ella Langley and Shoes in Texas. Ronnie in Silver Springs, you just got back from Texas.
1: Love it. Just right back there. Feels like I'm living it.
0: Happy Saturday. What a beautiful weekend we have coming up. Here's Jason Derulo.

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0: What a wicked band. That's Kings of Leon on C95. Dory, what happened yesterday?
1: Good morning. Sunburst. First one of the year, and it was a doozy. I got, like, it's on my forehead and then all down my nose. Of course, I've got, like, the farmer's tan started because I wore a t-shirt outside instead of a tank top.
0: But we're talking about the sun and warmth. A week ago, it was bad roads and blizzard conditions and all the snow that was just making us grouchy. We're much happier this weekend. Here's Sean, Jasmine, and Jamie Fine.

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2: That guy is so fantastic. I can't wait to see him live at Country Thunder. It's Cameron Whitcomb and Options. Shauna with you on C95. This is going to feel different. An iconic Saskatoon landmark closing its doors for summer. The Delta Bessboro will undergo a big few months of renovations. Grand reopening slated for fall. Our castle on the river. Here's Chainsmokers and Halsey on C95.

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2: Hold still, Buzz.
0: That's the rumor after this piece appeared on her website yesterday. It was this odd countdown sparking the Toy Story 5 rumors, visuals, dates, hidden clues. And so now Swifties are all up in arms. And then, of course, it was all deleted. So is it happening? I could see it. Here's Nickelback on C95.

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1: 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Hope you're having a terrific Saturday. Just over a week to Mother's Day, and if mom lives outside the province, you'll want to get that card in the mail now. 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

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They sounded fabulous together. We've got a beautiful May weekend on the way. Here's Lumineers.

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0: 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Hey, I hope you're having a terrific Saturday so far. You may not recognize Ed Sheeran these days. He's showing off a new buzz cut and also a new look. He is incredibly thin right now. He's had shingles, sickest he's been in his life.
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May now, and of course, that song, Justin Timberlake, sparking the biggest meme of the whole year. You know the one. It's gonna be May. Well, JT confirms he did sing May, not me, when he initially sang that song, and he said it was done for the producers of NSYNC, who are Swedish. So they sang it May instead of me.

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0: Spotted Pink this week. She was out with her daughter on Broadway in New York. They not only look alike, they sound alike. Her daughter is incredibly talented. Hey, welcome to May. We've got a beautiful weekend. Shauna Foster with you and Suzanne and the family. It's all about what?
1: Devil Wears Prada. Oh, every time.
0: So good, right?
1: So good. It has, like, you get upset, you feel bad for her, you understand the story, you relate with it. I don't know. It's just so good.
0: Plus all the beautiful fashion and a killer soundtrack, too.
1: Yes, it does. It's amazing. And I mean, anytime you can quote any of those lines, it just makes you feel good.
0: All right. You have a great day, Suzanne.
1: Will do. I'm enjoying it.
0: I can't wait to see Devil Wears Prada 2 in theaters this weekend, getting fantastic reviews. This is Olivia Dean on C95. So easy.

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I just got to go back to Justin Bieber at Coachella. Billie Eilish on stage with him. 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Here's Preston Pablo.

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3: 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But pay attention to the lyrics. 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

0: That is new from Olivia Rodrigo. Drop Dead Jenny.
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0: I am kind of obsessed too. 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This guy's been battling shingles. Shaved his head. Here's Ed Sheeran.

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They're Spice Girls on C95. Hey, it's Shauna with you. You'll be spotting those e-scooters around town. They are back for another summer season. We always like looking for the random ones and spotting them. It's our weekend activity, me and the kids. Here's Bruno. I Just Might on C95.

0: Maria Kamara.
1: We'll be in Regina this fall, opening for the Beaches. Outside, it connects us Arts Center 2 days before Shake the Lake. That's going to be such a good show. The Beaches in Saskatoon, too, just a couple days before, August 13th at Rotary Park. This is a band that you need to see live. They are so talented, so amazing. And I don't think anybody can cover a Fleetwood Mac song like them.

0: such a cool sound. That is Somber. Back to Friends, it's Amanda. Mike, how was your Saturday?
1: I am happy. 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
0: Isn't it just the best? I feel like spring is really here to stay, even though the snow gave us a little trust issues last week, but this is it. What do you got planned for the rest of this beautiful weekend?
1: You know what? 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
0: Nice. 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Great day for mudding, too. 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

0: The icon, Alanis Morris, said she's in Calgary this summer. It's Amanda. Jen, what do you want to hear?
1: I would love to hear Justin Bieber's Daisies.
0: Oh, that is so perfect for today.
1: It's so good. I don't know. 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
0: Isn't that the best? Happy, good mood. It's Saturday. 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

Chaperone's Pink Pony Club. Hey, it's Amanda. 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
12: Let me talk to you. Let me talk to you.

the longest time, we always thought that girl was dressed up in apple bottom jeans, boots with the fur, big sweatpants, and also wearing Reeboks with the straps. But thank you, T-Pain. He cleared this up. He said the first girl is dressed how Flo Rida likes. He said he likes the classy girls. The second one with the baggy sweatpants and the Reeboks, that is T-Pain's dream girl right there. And I mean, baggy sweatpants and also wearing Reeboks with the straps. But thank you, T-Pain. He cleared this up. He said the first girl is dressed how Flo Rida likes. He said he likes the classy girls. The second one with the baggy sweatpants and the Reeboks, that is T-Pain's dream girl right there. And I mean, for her to be

good. That's Shawn Mendes, Life at the Party. It's Amanda. So Taylor Swift's official website had a countdown up for like 10 minutes. We have no idea why it was taken down, but it was a 48-hour clock that expired. It would be tomorrow around 2 p.m., I'm guessing. But it is so, so confusing. Like, did somebody accidentally hit publish instead of schedule? Because that happens. That happens. It was a Toy Story themed countdown. And the new Toy Story movie comes out on the 20-year anniversary of her very first album, that debut album. Interesting. Here she is now with Opalite.

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0: I want you, I need you, oh God. I need these beautiful things that I've got.
1: There's nothing better than some Benson Boone beautiful things. It's Amanda. Who do we have on the phone here?
2: Tom Green calling. What's going on?
1: Hey, we are looking forward to seeing you this weekend. Tonight, Saskatoon, tomorrow, Regina. You're making your rounds here.
2: It's nice to be back, though, you know. Mm-hmm. I have roots from Saskatchewan. My grandparents are from Swift Current. Dad lived there on a farm. My dad's great uncle just had a residence named after him, actually, because he died in World War II and when he was 24 years old. The Daniel Green Reservoir.
1: That's really cool. So this is kind of like a homecoming for you, coming back to Saskatchewan.
2: Yeah, absolutely. I mean, I've been touring just exclusively in Canada this year, so it's sort of a Canadian-themed show. I'm playing Canadian music and telling a lot of jokes about Canada and my time living in Los Angeles and differences between those two things. It's not just for people that have, you know, grown up watching the Tom Green Show. It's for everybody. I mean, it really is a show about Canada and a show about life. And I tell some funny stories about relearning how to live in the wilderness and run a farm. I never had a farm before. So, you know, I'm sure a lot of people from rural Saskatchewan would relate to some of the stories I have about my chickens and my mule. And plus, I'm bringing my guitar. I have a country album out. I like to record country music. And I write and record at actually at the Tragically Hip studio in Kingston, putting some new music out this year. So I'll be playing some of those songs and also playing some Canadian songs. The tour is called the Stompin' Comedy Tour in homage and reference to the legend Stompin' Tom Connors. So I'll be doing some funny comedic versions of some of my favorite Canadian songs, and it's going to be a good time.
1: I'd say. Well, thank you so much, Tom Green, for calling me up here. Saskatoon tonight, Regina tomorrow. It's going to be a good show.
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he's just so perfect. Justin Bieber with Ghost. Look at us on this gorgeous Saturday. It's getting even warmer tomorrow, which will be so nice, especially for the golf courses. They're open.

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0: big to be with you. It's Amanda. So we are talking with Tom Green here, the legend. I would say a trailblazer because, Tom, you really kind of went viral before the internet and before we really knew what it meant to go viral.
1: Yeah, it was right on the cusp of user-generated content. You know, before YouTube and social media, there was video cameras, and I was kind of one of the first people to really get my hands on a video camera and go make an independent TV show. The Tom Green Show started on Rogers Cable, and a show I did with my friends from television broadcasting school. It got picked up by MTV, and that's kind of how I got my start. But, you know, they moved me down to New York City and then Los Angeles. I was down there for 21 years, but then I moved back to Canada coming up on 5 years ago now, and I got a farm. I'm a farmer in Ontario, sort of not far from where I grew up, and I've got a couple of horses and a donkey and a mule, and I ride my mule every day through the wilderness of Ontario, and we're getting her done.
0: You're living the dream, though.
1: Yeah, absolutely. I just got married this year, too, to a nice Canadian girl, and everything's going great.
0: And you have two great shows coming up.
1: Then yeah, I'm going to be in Regina and Saskatoon, and we're going to have two great nights in Saskatchewan.
0: Well, thank you so much, Tom Green. We'll see you soon. It was Olivia Dean, So Easy.

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true, though. A lot can happen in a year. Shine Down 365. It's Amanda. Saturday is here. The nicest Saturday we have had all year. Isn't that wild? This is the best.

0: 820 with Tim Stone. 3, 2, 1. Here's this week's top three.
1: At number three, it's Golden.
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1: Olivia Dean with Man I Need at 2. Here is Saskatchewan's hottest song, I Just Might, Bruno Mars, number one for 9 weeks. I just

0: She is so talented, that Canadian girl, Alessia Cara. Hey, it's Amanda. Nicest Saturday is here. The nicest weekend of the year is happening right now. And Julie, what do you want to hear?
1: Hey, can you play Pink?
0: Absolutely, I can get Pink on.

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such a good pump up song. Rihanna, it's Amanda. So today is the Kentucky Derby. It kicks off in under an hour. And I love when people get dressed up and host these beautiful Kentucky Derby parties. My friend Sherry from just down the hall here, she has one every year. And it was such a treat. People place in little bets on who's going to win. It was just so fun. An iconic weekend is here and couldn't have better weather for it. Here's Huntrix. This is Golden.

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2: Okay, no, we have to shine a spotlight here on Taylor Swift. 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Apparently it was taken down. I don't know what's going on, but we are suspecting there's some ties to the new Toy Story movie that is coming out. But we'll see. 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
2: Yo, man.
3: Yo.
2: Open up, man.
3: Yo, what do you want, man?
2: My girl just caught me.
3: You made her catch you?
2: I don't know how I let this happen.
3: But who?
2: The girl next door, you know? I don't know what to do.
3: So it wasn't you.

0: advice, but trust me, that is some that you don't want. Sorry, Shaggy. He's not good at lying. Hey, it's Amanda. We have Tom Green. Tonight, Saskatoon. Tomorrow, Regina. And he's on the phone right now. Thank you so much for giving me a call. And thanks for stopping twice in Saskatchewan.
1: I love the prairies. I love it. I love the wide openness of it. It's very, I find it very poetic and peaceful and calming.
0: I was a huge fan of the Tom Green Show back in the day.
1: Yeah, absolutely. You must be weird.
0: I'm very weird. Well, that's what I appreciated about the Tom Green Show, is that we were free to be weird.
1: Yeah, because the show was shot so sort of almost like a homemade show. No one had seen that before, the guerrilla nature of it with the video camera and not being done with sort of professional equipment, but whatever that means. You know, at the time, TV was always much more structured. So it did make it kind of okay to be weird, you know?
0: So that Tom Green from back then, what would he think now about TikTok?
1: You know, I'm right into the social media. I mean, I don't look at it like I'm any different than I was then. I've always been interested in like technology and messing around with cameras and computers, and it's really democratized, creativity for everybody, which is just great. I think it's amazing. If you go on there and follow me right now on Instagram and TikTok and Facebook and say, hey, I just listened to your show and what's up, I'll give you a wave back.
0: Thank you so much for doing that.
1: Yeah, absolutely. Looking forward to a great night. We're going to have fun.
0: Yeah. Tonight, Saskatoon. Tomorrow, Regina. Thanks so much, Tom Green.

0: some clothing and sneakers.
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1: This is your weekend.
0: And this is SK20.
2: What's big in Saskatchewan right now? Well, The Fastest Climber is So Easy by Olivia Dean. She's going up 4 or 5 spots every week. Bruno Mars has been number one for 9 weeks with I Just Might. And we got a top 20 debut from Somber coming up right away. Homewrecker. When's that coming up? Right away. It's the hottest songs for the

0: first weekend of May. Let's get going. Here's Miles Smith, Stargazing.
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0: SK2019, Sabrina Carpenter. She just released a new song that features Madonna this week. Here is an SK20 debut.
1: Number 18.
0: First time in the top 20 for this one by Somber. Here's Homewrecker.

0: At number 17, Lose Control, there's Teddy Swims. We're running back the hottest songs in Saskatchewan. This is SK20. Golf courses are opening. Good luck getting a tee time. With the weather we're getting, everybody wants to hit the links. Motorcycles are cruising by. Neighbors are raking lawns. Maybe you're just vacuuming out your car on the driveway, getting the interior clean, getting rid of winter. Street sweepers are doing their thing, and maybe the best part, there are no mosquitoes yet. What a sweet spot of the year. When we come back, we'll try out this song, Choosin' Texas, plus Justin Bieber, Shaboozy, and Hozier.
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0: That's Hozier with Too Sweet, number 16. What we're doing now is trying out a song, a country song that's climbing the pop chart. It's just not in the top 20 yet. Maybe it will be. Maybe this song has an SK20 future. Let's play a feature pick.
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0: With Choosin' Texas, here's Ella Langley.

0: Shaboozy on SK20, number 14. There's Tipsy. There's a really good chance your favorite song is either going to play or has played. These are the biggest hits of the week. Hello, what's your favorite song right now? Sorry, you cut out. Which one?
1: Drop Dead by Olivia Rodrigo.
0: Ah, the new Olivia Rodrigo. What do you like about that song?
1: I don't know. It's just, like, different.
0: It is. It is. And it's actually not as dark as it sounds. Drop Dead is on the way. It's about Olivia Rodrigo having a crush, dreaming about being together, even stalking him on the internet, and then it happening. An SK20 feature pick when we come back.
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0: I want you, I need you, oh God. I need these beautiful things that I've
1: got. At number 13, there's Benson Boone with Beautiful Things. You know what the best part of that song is? All of it, the whole thing.
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1: This singer was on a run a couple years ago, had a string of hits. She even won the Best New Artist Grammy, and then it was silence. After a few years since her last release, here's Olivia Rodrigo. It's called Drop Dead.

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2: 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A picture perfect party full of friends I used to keep. My favorite vices I used to need. 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

0: Number 11, Lady Gaga and Bruno Mars, down one spot, Die With A Smile on SK20. This was a highlight of the week, a highlight of humanity. They call it the greatest run ever ran.
1: Sebastian Sowe is going to break the two-hour mark. He's going to win the London Marathon in incredible style. An historic performance, 159.30. Absolutely incredible. I've never seen anything like that. What a finish.
0: Sub-two-hour marathon. That has never happened. Funniest text of the week came from Sydney. She said, I put off exercising for longer than it took him to run an actual marathon. 2 hours? I'll spend 2 hours procrastinating about going to the gym. Soon, the top 10 songs. Taylor Swift times two and Somber right away.
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0: Taylor Swift on SK20 with The Fate of Ophelia. 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